0: step aboard the Lakeland Queen for a unique New Zealand cruise experience, embracing the spirit of Manaakitanga and the immersive beauty and culture of Rotorua. The Lakeland Queen, bringing you the latest news update.
1: Good afternoon. In this update, a police operation is underway in Christchurch's Lynwood in relation to the search for missing man Braden Hepworth. A scene exam is being carried out at a property believed to be his last known address. The 21-year-old disappeared in early September. A 33-year-old man's been charged with murder after a death in Auckland's Glen Innes yesterday. Police are appealing for witnesses and dash cam footage of a black Audi A3 and silver Toyota Crown seen travelling together through Pamure and Glen Innes. A company's been fined almost $19,000 for failing to tell authorities before trying to export thousands of electronic components with potential military uses. APVM Electronics was charged after attempting to export 9,000 integrated circuits to Singapore, then some to Hong Kong. Customs says exporters must tell MFAT if they know or there's a chance their goods could have military uses. Lawyers for US murderer Krista Pike are describing her botched lethal injection execution as torture. She's currently in hospital. Steve Farrell says Pike was concerned this could happen due to her blood disorder.
2: She was not seeking to delay her execution. She was seeking to have that execution performed humanely and as quickly and as painlessly as possible.
1: And the World Health Organization has published guidance on preventing heat-related deaths at mass gatherings like sport and music events. It says extreme heat is a growing threat to public health, with an estimated 63% rise in related deaths since 1990. And that's news.
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1: In sport, Super Rugby champions the Hurricanes are keeping an eye to the future, snapping up All Blacks number 8 Simisi Tailoa for 2 years. He's been without a team since the demise of Moana Pacifica. Coach Clark Laidlaw says he'll provide much-needed cover.
3: He's 22. We've got loose forwards that'll come off contract over the next year or so. We have lost players, thinned out at lock as an example.
1: Dame Lydia Ko is holding strong in the top 50 of the LPGA Tour event in Hawaii. The one to beat is A. Lim Kin from the Republic of Korea, who has finished day one 7 under par. A short time ago, Dame Lydia was 1 under going into the 10th. She won the championship 5 years ago. And a thrilling start to the final round of the NPC in Dunedin. Otago kicked a penalty after the full-time hooter to beat Auckland 45-42 and moved to the top of the table. Northland can move past them with a win over Southland in Invercargill tonight. That's sport. I'm Heather McCarron.
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4: Porotorua, it's partly cloudy with westerlies. We drop to a low of 8 tonight. For the weekend, showers tomorrow with sou'westers and a high of 18. It turns into rain tomorrow night, but it should clear by Sunday morning. For Tauranga, it's partly cloudy with westerlies. We drop to a low of 10 tonight. For the weekend, cloudy patches tomorrow with a high of 20. We do get some rain tomorrow night, but it should clear by Sunday morning. For Taupoa, it's mostly cloudy with westerlies, dropping to a low of 8 tonight. For the weekend, some rain setting in tomorrow afternoon with a high of 17. More rain tomorrow night, and it's a partly cloudy day on Sunday. For Whakatane, it's partly cloudy with westerlies. A bit of fog tonight, and we drop to a low of 5. It should be mostly fine over the weekend, a high of 20 tomorrow, although we do get some rain tomorrow night.
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0: take in the stunning scenery of Ohinemutu, Makoya Island, and Sulphur Point while enjoying a buffet-style and a la carte meal. For more info, head to lakelandqueen.com. 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
1: Good afternoon. In this update, DOC is responding to a mass stranding of pygmy killer whales on 90 Mile Beach. Around 12 to 15 have died, about 10 kilometres north of Hukateri, while an unknown number may have refloated. DOC says it's working closely with local iwi as the animals are moved for burial. Despite the name, the creatures are technically dolphins. Local councillor Alf Filipaina is urging anyone who may have witnessed part of a serious incident in Papatoetoe to seek help if needed. Three people have been found dead at a Cambridge Terrace property where it's believed young children lived. The former police officer says there is no shame in reaching out.
2: Please seek professional help. The years that I was in with police and with serious incidents that I had attended, I know that it's so important to get professional help with what you see.
1: Police say a Palmerston North officer who was critically injured by a fleeing driver is now recovering well. He was deploying road spikes 6 weeks ago when he was hit and thrown several metres. Two teenage boys were subsequently charged. Police say the officer is walking and talking again, but faces another 3 to 6 months of recovery. And the UK looks set to block airlines from charging parents extra to sit with their children. New rules would require all passengers aged under 14 to be seated next to their accompanying adult. The move is part of a wider crackdown by Prime Minister Andy Burnham on various charges that get imposed on holidaying families. And that's news.
0: Profiles Collective, with a comprehensive approach to health and fitness, providing a diverse range of services, facilities and amenities for their members. Bringing you the sports news update.
1: In sport, Dame Lydia Ko is one under par, playing the 13th in her opening round of the latest LPGA event in Hawaii. Dame Lydia, who won this tournament 5 years ago, is tied for 44th and is 6 shots off the lead. Formula One returns to Sepang this weekend for the first time since 2017, with Malaysia stepping in to host the relocated Bahrain Grand Prix. Kiwi Liam Lawson has gone from watching F1 races at Sepang as a child to returning as a driver. The opening practice session is from 5:30 this afternoon. And new All Blacks Samisi Taialoa has signed a 2-season deal with the Super Rugby Pacific champion Hurricanes. The 22-year-old former Moana Pacifica number 8 was called up for the All Blacks tour of South Africa. He played 2 midweek matches. And one of New Zealand's most accomplished winter para athletes, Corey Peters, has announced his retirement. Across 4 Paralympic Winter Games, he captured 4 medals, including a gold in the downhill in Beijing 4 years ago. He also won 2 World Championship victories. That's sport. I'm Heather McCarron.
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3: For Tauranga, it's partly cloudy with westerlies. We drop to a low of 10 tonight. For the weekend, cloudy patches tomorrow with a high of 20. We do get some rain tomorrow night, but it should clear by Sunday morning. For Rotorua, it's partly cloudy with westerlies. We drop to a low of 8 tonight. For the weekend, showers tomorrow with sou'westers and a high of 18. It turns into rain tomorrow night, but it should clear by Sunday morning. For Whakatane, it's partly cloudy with westerlies. A bit of fog tonight and we drop to a low of 5. It should be mostly fine over the weekend, a high of 20 tomorrow, although we do get some rain tomorrow night. For Taupoa, it's mostly cloudy with westerlies, dropping to a low of 8 tonight. For the weekend, some rain setting in tomorrow afternoon with a high of 17. More rain tomorrow night, and it's a partly cloudy day on Sunday.

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3: 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Another one.

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3: Kia ora te whānau. Here is Ngā Rerenga Kupu o te Rā, Māori phrase a day. Today, we look at ngā whanaungatanga, relationships. If someone asks, E hia te roa e piri ana? How long have you been together? You can reply with, E rua rā, 2 days. E rua wiki, 2 weeks. E rua tau, 2 years. Ngā Rerenga Kupu o te Rā, Māori phrase a day.
1: He reo kōrero, he reo ora.
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6: Good afternoon. In this update, Christchurch police are searching a Lynwood property in the hunt for missing man Braden Hepworth. The 21-year-old hasn't been seen since early September. The Professional Firefighters Union is recommending members reject a settlement offer from FENZ. The proposal follows facilitated bargaining after months of strikes. It would see 2 annual 2.2% pay bumps alongside new and increased allowances. However, the union has blasted it as insulting and says it will also be balloting for an increase in strike action. A rise in passenger car imports is being seen as a sign of both confidence and cost-cutting. More than 55,000 were registered in the last 3 months. That's up 14% on the same time last year. Infometrics principal economist Brad Olson says the pivot away from combustion to electric is a driver.
7: There is a bit of confidence still in the economy. There's still a lot of caution, though, around cost pressures. And so increasingly, households are looking at trying to limit how much fuel they have to buy.
6: Community pharmacies can now provide a wider selection of funded medicines. They range from treatments for conditions such as mild dermatitis in children to selected oral contraceptives. Health Minister Simeon Brown says the move improves access to timely healthcare, particularly in rural and remote areas. And Donald Trump's push to rebrand AI appears to have caused an unexpected surge in demand for Slovenian website names. The president wants to call it Superintelligence, or SI, which is the same initials used by websites in the European country. And that's news.
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6: In sport, Kiwi golf star Dame Lydia Ko is playing a steady opening round in the latest LPGA event in Hawaii. Dame Lydia, who won this tournament 5 years ago, is 1 under par, playing the last. She's tied for 50th and is 6 shots off the leaders. In an hour and a half, the opening practice session of the Bahrain Grand Prix will be underway at the Sepang circuit in Malaysia. Sepang has been off the F1 circuit for almost a decade. The Bahrain GP was originally scheduled for April, but was cancelled amid the conflict in the Middle East. Big changes coming for the Warriors in the NRLW. 10 players have left in recent days. The Warriors lost their last 5 games to tumble out of playoffs contention, finishing 7th. And legendary Counties Manukau winger and former All Black Robert Kururangi has died at the age of 69. He helped Counties Manukau claim the 1979 MPC title, the only title in the province's history. He played 8 matches for the ABs on the 1978 tour to the UK, but never played a test match. That's sport. I'm Heather McCarron.
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8: For Tauranga, it's partly cloudy with westerlies. We drop to a low of 10 tonight. For the weekend, cloudy patches tomorrow with a high of 20. We do get some rain tomorrow night, but it should clear by Sunday morning. For Rotorua, it's partly cloudy with westerlies. We drop to a low of 8 tonight. For the weekend, showers tomorrow with sou'westers and a high of 18. It turns into rain tomorrow night, but it should clear by Sunday morning. For Whakatane, it's partly cloudy with westerlies. A bit of fog tonight and we drop to a low of 5. It should be mostly fine over the weekend, a high of 20 tomorrow, although we do get some rain tomorrow night. For Taupoa, it's mostly cloudy with westerlies, dropping to a low of 8 tonight. For the weekend, some rain's heading in tomorrow afternoon with a high of 17. More rain tomorrow night, and it's a partly cloudy day on Sunday.
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4: Kia ora te whānau. Here is Ngā Rerenga Kupu o te Rā, Māori phrase a day. Today, we look at ngā whanaungatanga, relationships. If someone asks, Ehia te roa e piri ana. How long have you been together? You can reply with, E rua rā, 2 days. E rua wiki, 2 weeks. E rua tau, 2 years. Ngā Rerenga Kupu o te Rā, Māori phrase a day.
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4: 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Today we look at the days of the week. Rā mere, oparaire, is the kupu Māori for Friday. Rā mere, oparaire, Friday.
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3: Kia ora te whānau. Here is Ngā Rerenga Kupu o te Rā, Māori phrase a day. Today, we look at ngā whanaungatanga, relationships. If someone asks, e hia te roa e piri ana, how long have you been together? You can reply with, e rua rā, 2 days. E rua wiki, 2 weeks. E rua tau, 2 years. Ngā rerenga kupu o te rā, Māori phrase a day.
1: He reo kōrero, he reo ora.
4: A spoken language is a living language.
5: Step aboard the Lakeland Queen for a unique New Zealand cruise experience, embracing the spirit of Manaakitanga and the immersive beauty and culture of Rotorua. The Lakeland Queen, bringing you the latest news update.
6: Good afternoon. In this update, police are seeking to reassure residents of Papatoetoe amid an ongoing investigation into tragic events in the area. 3 people were found dead at a Cambridge Terrace address last night. It's been confirmed they're all related. District Commander Shannon Gray says there's no threat to public safety.
7: This is an isolated incident and there is no ongoing risk. As more information comes to hand, we will ensure that information is shared with the community.
6: The number of electric vehicles we're buying has tripled in a year. 10,500 EVs were registered in the September quarter. Infometrics principal economist Brad Olson says households are looking to cut fuel costs.
8: You've got a 230% increase in full battery EVs, a 169% lift in plug-in hybrids, whereas diesels and petrols are actually down.
6: Nearly 10,000 members of the Tertiary Education Union have voted to strike, seeking better pay and conditions. Academic and professional staff in both polytechnics and universities have backed the joint walkout in a first for the TEU. The industrial action is set for this month and could include full or half-day strikes and the withholding of grades or new enrolments. And disgraced music mogul Sean Combs has reportedly been put back in solitary confinement after news broke of his relatively pampered stay behind bars. NBC had detailed allegations of the 56-year-old having contraband items such as liquor smuggled into the prison and paying others to perform tasks like cleaning his toilet. And that's news.
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6: In sport, in just on half an hour, the opening practice session of the Bahrain Grand Prix will be underway at the Sepang circuit in Malaysia. Kiwi Liam Lawson has gone from watching F1 races at Sepang as a child to going there as a driver. Hot and humid conditions are expected this afternoon. The Bahrain GP was originally scheduled for April, but was cancelled amid the Middle East conflict. Kiwi golf star Dame Lydia Ko has completed a steady 1-under par opening round of 71 in the latest LPGA event in Hawaii. Dame Lydia, who won this tournament 5 years ago, is tied for 51st and is 6 shots off the leaders. And the men's A-League football season gets underway in a couple of weeks. It's not the best of build-ups for the Wellington Phoenix. In the last 3 pre-season matches, the Phoenix have shipped 14 goals and the defensive concerns have been exacerbated by the loss of centre-back Isaac Hughes. He has a hamstring injury that could put him out for 12 weeks. However, coach Chris Greenacre hasn't been able to put his best 11 on the park. That's sport. I'm Heather McCarron.
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9: For Tauranga, it's partly cloudy with westerlies. We drop to a low of 10 tonight. For the weekend, cloudy patches tomorrow with a high of 20. We do get some rain tomorrow night, but it should clear by Sunday morning. For Rotorua, it's partly cloudy with westerlies. We drop to a low of 8 tonight. For the weekend, showers tomorrow with sou'westers and a high of 18. It turns into rain tomorrow night, but it should clear by Sunday morning. For Whakatane, it's partly cloudy with westerlies. A bit of fog tonight and we drop to a low of 5. It should be mostly fine over the weekend, a high of 20 tomorrow, although we do get some rain tomorrow night. For Taupoa, it's mostly cloudy with westerlies, dropping to a low of 8 tonight. For the weekend, some rain heading in tomorrow afternoon with a high of 17. More rain tomorrow night, and it's a partly cloudy day on Sunday.
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We've got you covered all day. Baby. On the heat. 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

0: Take in the stunning scenery of Ohinemutu, Makoya Island, and Sulphur Point while enjoying a buffet-style and a la carte meal. For more info, head to lakelandqueen.com. 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
1: Good evening. In this update, a man has critical injuries after an incident in central Hamilton this afternoon. One person is in custody and cordons are in place on Anglesey Street for a scene exam. Police have confirmed the three people found dead at a Papatoetoe address last night were related to each other. No one else is being sought. District Commander Shannon Gray says they're in close contact with relatives.
2: I know the family at this time will be reeling. Police are working with the family to ensure that they have the necessary support wrapped around them.
1: Two volunteer firefighters are in hospital after their truck rolled in Manawatu. Fire and Emergency says it happened on a rural road near Bulls at around 12:20pm. St John says it treated three patients, two with moderate injuries. A rise in new rental cars is being partly driven by greater confidence in the tourism industry. More than 7,500 new rentals were registered in the last 3 months. That's up 26% on the same time last year. Infometrics economist Brad Olsen says it comes as international arrivals return to pre-COVID levels.
3: Even within tourism, though, everyone's still counting every dollar, and so there is a level of interest to have more hybrids and electric vehicles in their fleet because that's what people are demanding.
1: And KiwiRail says severe weather forced it to scratch around 10% of all its services in the year to June. Its sustainability report says storms and their damage, like slips, meant 1,000 services were cancelled. Weather also caused 8% of all delays, equating to 37,000 minutes. And that's news.
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1: In sports, finally, rugby's worst-kept secret has been confirmed. All Blacks skipper Adi Savia will be running out for the Blues in next year's Super Rugby Pacific competition once he's over that shoulder injury. The 32-year-old says the Blues will be his last Super Rugby side. Savia has been without a Super Rugby Pacific home since Moana Pacifica collapsed this year and left behind $8 million in debt. And the last NPC round of the regular season continues in just over an hour, with Southland hosting Northland in Invercargill. Northland can go top of the table with a win. The opening practice session for the Bahrain Grand Prix is halfway through in hot and humid conditions at the Sepang Circuit in Malaysia. The Bahrain GP was originally scheduled for April, but was cancelled amid the Middle East conflict. Kiwi driver Liam Lawson holding seventh place. And Kiwi golf star Dame Lydia Ko is six shots off the lead after the opening round of the latest LPGA event in Hawaii. Ko shot a 1-under par 71, 16 pars and one birdie, and is in a share of 49th place. That's sport. I'm Heather McCarron.
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4: For Tauranga, it's partly cloudy with westerlies. We drop to a low of 10 tonight. For the weekend, cloudy patches tomorrow with a high of 20. We do get some rain tomorrow night, but it should clear by Sunday morning. For Rotorua, it's partly cloudy with westerlies. We drop to a low of 8 tonight. For the weekend, showers tomorrow with sou'westers and a high of 18. It turns into rain tomorrow night, but it should clear by Sunday morning. For Whakatane, it's partly cloudy with westerlies. A bit of fog tonight and we drop to a low of 5. It should be mostly fine over the weekend, a high of 20 tomorrow, although we do get some rain tomorrow night. For Taupoa, it's mostly cloudy with westerlies dropping to a low of 8 tonight. For the weekend, some rain setting in tomorrow afternoon with a high of 17. More rain tomorrow night and it's a partly cloudy day on Sunday.
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0: step aboard the Lakeland Queen for a unique New Zealand cruise experience, embracing the spirit of Manaakitanga and the immersive beauty and culture of Rotorua. The Lakeland Queen, bringing you the latest news update.
1: Good evening to you. In this update, police are working through the events that led to the deaths of three family members in the Auckland suburb of Papatoetoe. Their bodies were discovered at a Cambridge Terrace address last night. District Commander Shannon Gray says police appreciate the difficulty in responding to such an incident.
2: I also want to take a moment to acknowledge our emergency services as well as the investigation team that is currently working through all of the circumstances to provide answers to the questions that a number of our community will be asking.
1: A fire truck has crashed in Manawatū, injuring three volunteer firefighters. Fire and Emergency says they were heading to a vegetation blaze when their truck rolled near Bulls around 12:20. Two of the firefighters were taken to hospital. Tennessee death row inmate Krista Pike is reportedly in a critical condition after her botched execution. She survived two lethal injection attempts and was then sent to hospital in an ambulance. Her lawyers are now asking for her sentence to be commuted. Kiwi Rail says its freight services let customers avoid 144,000 tonnes of carbon emissions in the year to June. It also cut the emissions it creates directly or from fuel it buys by about a quarter over the past 6 years, and the main driver is the shift from 3 to 2 inter-islander ferries. And politicians of all stripes have turned out for the tangi of Adrian Rurafe. The former Speaker and Labour MP is being farewelled at Whangehu Marae. That's news.
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1: In sport, All Blacks captain Adi Savia has finally officially announced he's moving to the Blues, his third Super Rugby home, on a one-year deal. Savia confirmed rugby's worst-kept secret in a lengthy live stream in which he wore the jerseys of all five New Zealand sides. The 32-year-old also seemed to confirm it would be his last Super season. And in a few minutes, the last round of the NPC regular season continues in Invercargill. Southland hosting Northland. A win for the Taniwha would put them top of the table. The opening practice session for the Bahrain Formula One Grand Prix in hot and humid conditions in Malaysia. The Bahrain GP was originally scheduled for April but was cancelled amid the Middle East conflict. Kiwi driver Liam Lawson was eighth, one place ahead of his teammate, and the second practice session gets underway in a couple of hours. The race itself on Sunday evening our time. And the men's A-League football season gets underway in a couple of weeks. Not the best of build-ups for the Wellington Phoenix. In the last three pre-season matches, the Phoenix have shipped 14 goals. That's sport. I'm Jeff Bryan.
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1: Mostly cloudy for Rotorua with the westerly, an overnight low of 8. Showers tomorrow with a moderate southwester, some rain early at night, and partly cloudy on Sunday. A high tomorrow of 19. Mainly fine for Tauranga with the westerly, an overnight low of 10. Tomorrow it's partly cloudy, still a moderate westerly, some rain early at night, and Sunday a mix of sun and cloud atop tomorrow of 20. Tauranga mainly fine, Whakatane partly cloudy, a westerly all round, Tauranga 10 overnight, Whakatane 5, foggy for some overnight, mainly fine tomorrow, Tauranga atop of 20, Whakatane 18. Partly cloudy for Taupō with the westerly, an overnight low of 8. Tomorrow, rain from the afternoon, still that moderate westerly, Sunday back to partly cloudy and a high tomorrow of 17.

0: step aboard the Lakeland Queen for a unique New Zealand cruise experience, embracing the spirit of Manaakitanga and the immersive beauty and culture of Rotorua. The Lakeland Queen, bringing you the latest news update.
1: Good evening to you. In this update, police are seeking to reassure residents of the Auckland suburb of Papatoetoe amid an ongoing investigation into the tragic events in the area. Three people were found dead at a Cambridge Terrace address last night. Police have not identified those involved, but have confirmed they belong to the same family. District Commander Shannon Gray says there is no threat to public safety.
2: This is an isolated incident and there is no ongoing risk. As more information comes to hand, we will ensure that information is shared with the community.
1: Emergency services are attending a rescue at the popular Coromandel Beach, Cook's Beach, this evening. Fire and Emergency New Zealand saying two crews responded. A helicopter and two local response teams have been sent, and police say they have been notified. And police investigating a death in Auckland's Glen Innes are appealing for witnesses and dash cam footage. A 33-year-old's been charged with murder after yesterday's incident in Sunnymead Road. Officers want to hear from anyone who saw a black Audi A3 and silver Toyota Crown driving in tandem through Panmure and Glen Innes. And Kiwi Rail has acknowledged that women are still too underrepresented in day-to-day railway operations. Its new sustainability reports says 21% of 4,600 staff are women, and that compares with progress at senior levels, including a third of its leadership and half its board. And that's news.
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1: In sport, All Blacks captain Ardie Savia ended speculation over his Super Rugby allegiance this afternoon, announcing his move on a lengthy live YouTube stream, describing it as the last dance he's taking up with the Blues on a one-year deal. There is still the matter of his recovery from shoulder surgery. And MPC Rugby in Invercargill, Southland hosting Northland this evening. It's half-time. Northland has led twice and has been pegged back twice. It's 14-all. A win for the Taniwha would put them top of the table. The second practice session for the Bahrain Grand Prix in hot and humid conditions at the Sepang Circuit in Malaysia gets underway in just on an hour. In the opening session, Kiwi driver Liam Lawson was eighth, one place ahead of his teammate, and the race itself is on Sunday evening our time. The Bahrain Grand Prix was originally scheduled for April, but was cancelled amid the Middle East conflict. And Kiwi golf star Dame Lydia Ko will start her second round tomorrow, six shots off the lead in the latest LPGA event in Hawaii. That's sport. I'm Jeff Bryan.
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1: Mostly cloudy for Rotorua with the westerly, an overnight low of 8. Showers tomorrow with a moderate southwester, some rain early at night, and partly cloudy on Sunday. A high tomorrow of 19. Mainly fine for Tauranga with the westerly, an overnight low of 10. Tomorrow it's partly cloudy, still a moderate westerly, some rain early at night, and Sunday a mix of sun and cloud, a top tomorrow of 20. Tauranga mainly fine, Whakatane partly cloudy, a westerly all round, Tauranga 10 overnight, Whakatane 5, foggy for some overnight, mainly fine tomorrow, Tauranga a top of 20, Whakatane 18. Partly cloudy for Taupo with the westerly, an overnight low of 8. Tomorrow rain from the afternoon, still that moderate westerly, Sunday back to partly cloudy and a high tomorrow of 17.
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2: Soulja Boy Tough. Hey, I got this new damn for y'all called the Soulja Boy. You gotta punch, then crank back three times from left to right.

0: step aboard the Lakeland Queen for a unique New Zealand cruise experience, embracing the spirit of Manaakitanga and the immersive beauty and culture of Rotorua. The Lakeland Queen, bringing you the latest news update.
1: Good evening to you. In this update, one person believed to be a 14-year-old boy has died this evening after falling from Shakespeare Cliff at the popular Coromandel Beach, Cook's Beach. Emergency services were called to Purangi Road at about 10 to 6. Cordons remain in place. And police have confirmed the three people found dead in the Auckland suburb of Papatoetoe last night were related to each other. No one else is being sought. District Commander Shannon Gray says they're in close contact with relatives.
2: I know the family at this time will be reeling. Police are working with the family to ensure that they have the necessary support wrapped around them.
1: More electric vehicles are coming into the country as the Middle East conflict keeps fuel prices high. 10,500 plug-in EVs were registered in the September quarter, triple the number a year ago. Infometrics principal economist Brad Olson says that's still only 19% of registrations.
3: But very much a growing piece, and at a time when there's also a lot more supply of those coming through, particularly China, where not only are there a lot of vehicles, but they're at a pretty sharp price point.
1: And nearly 10,000 members of the Tertiary Education Union have voted to strike this month, seeking better pay and conditions. Academic and professional staff in both polytechnics and universities have backed a joint walkout, in a first for the TEU. The industrial action could include full or half-day strikes and the withholding of grades or new enrolments. And that's news.
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1: All Black skipper Adi Savio will be running out for the Blues in next year's Super Rugby Pacific competition once he's over that shoulder injury. The 32-year-old says the Blues will be his last Super Rugby side. He'd been without a Super Rugby Pacific home since Moana Pacifica collapsed this year and left behind $8 million in debt. And MPC Rugby in Invercargill this evening, Southland-Northland, the last round of the regular season. At halftime, it was 14-all. Northland scored two tries in the last 10 minutes to win it 28-14. The second practice session for the Bahrain Grand Prix at the Sepang Circuit in Malaysia just getting underway. In the opening session, Kiwi driver Liam Lawson was eighth, one place ahead of his teammate. The race itself is on Sunday evening, our time. And not the most encouraging of pre-seasons for the Wellington Phoenix. The men's A-League football season gets underway in a couple of weeks. In the last three pre-season matches, the Phoenix have shipped 14 goals. That's sport. I'm Jeff Bryan.
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1: Mostly cloudy for Rotorua with the westerly, an overnight low of 8. Showers tomorrow with a moderate southwester, some rain early at night, and partly cloudy on Sunday. A high tomorrow of 19. Mainly fine for Tauranga with the westerly, an overnight low of 10. Tomorrow it's partly cloudy, still a moderate westerly, some rain early at night, and Sunday a mix of sun and cloud, a top tomorrow of 20. Tauranga mainly fine, Whakatane partly cloudy, a westerly all round, Tauranga 10 overnight, Whakatane 5, foggy for some overnight, mainly fine tomorrow, Tauranga a top of 20, Whakatane 18. Partly cloudy for Taupō with the westerly, an overnight low of 8. Tomorrow, rain from the afternoon, still that moderate westerly, Sunday back to partly cloudy, and a high tomorrow of 17.
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7: Yeah, what's up, this Bone Thugs and Harmony.
8: And we are Black Street. The Heat.

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We've got you covered all day. Baby. On the heat. Break it down.

0: step aboard the Lakeland Queen for a unique New Zealand cruise experience, embracing the spirit of Manaakitanga and the immersive beauty and culture of Rotorua. The Lakeland Queen, bringing you the latest news update.
1: Good evening to you. In this update, one person believed to be a 14-year-old boy has died this evening after falling from Shakespeare Cliff at the popular Coromandel Beach, Cook's Beach. Emergency services were called to Purangi Road at about 10 to 6. Cordons remain in place while emergency services work at the scene. Police are appealing for information after a post-mortem examination into an unexplained death in Dunedin failed to determine the cause of death. Emergency services were called to Leckhampton Court about 11 o'clock on Wednesday night after a man was found unresponsive. The number of electric vehicles we're buying has tripled in a year. 10,500 EVs were registered in the September quarter. Infometrics principal economist Brad Olson says households are looking to cut fuel costs.
2: You've got a 230% increase in full battery EVs, a 169% lift in plug-in hybrids, whereas diesels and petrols are actually down.
1: A fire truck crashed in Manawatū this afternoon, injuring three volunteer firefighters. Fire and Emergency says they were heading to a vegetation blaze near Bulls. Two of the firefighters were taken to hospital. And Tennessee death row inmate Krista Pike is reportedly in a critical condition after her botched execution. She survived two lethal injection attempts and was then sent to hospital in an ambulance, and her lawyers are now asking for her sentence to be commuted. That's news.
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1: In sport, All Blacks captain Adi Savi has officially announced he's moving to the Blues, his third Super Rugby home, on a one-year deal. Savi confirmed rugby's worst-kept secret in a lengthy live stream in which he wore the jerseys of all five New Zealand sides. The 32-year-old also seemed to confirm it would be his last Super season. And MPC Rugby in Invercargill, Southland, Northland. Last round of the regular season, at halftime it was 14-all. Northland scored two tries in the last 10 minutes to win it 28-14 and go top of the table for the time being at least. Kiwi golf star Dame Lydia Ko will start her second round tomorrow, six shots off the lead in the latest LPGA event in Hawaii. Dame Lydia shot a one under par round of 71, 17 pars and one birdie, and is in a share of 49th place. And big changes coming for the Warriors in the NRLW. 10 players have left in recent days. The Warriors lost their last five games to tumble out of playoffs contention, finishing seventh. That's sport. I'm Jeff Bryan.
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1: Mostly cloudy for Rotorua with the westerly, an overnight low of 8. Showers tomorrow with a moderate southwester, some rain early at night, and partly cloudy on Sunday. A high tomorrow of 19. Mainly fine for Tauranga with the westerly, an overnight low of 10. Tomorrow it's partly cloudy, still a moderate westerly, some rain early at night, and Sunday a mix of sun and cloud, a top tomorrow of 20. Tauranga mainly fine, Whakatane partly cloudy, a westerly all round, Tauranga 10 overnight, Whakatane 5, foggy for some overnight, mainly fine tomorrow, Tauranga a top of 20, Whakatane 18. Partly cloudy for Taupō with the westerly, an overnight low of 8. Tomorrow, rain from the afternoon, still that moderate westerly. Sunday, back to partly cloudy and a high tomorrow of 17.

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0: step aboard the Lakeland Queen for a unique New Zealand cruise experience, embracing the spirit of Manaakitanga and the immersive beauty and culture of Rotorua. The Lakeland Queen, bringing you the latest news update.
1: Good evening to you. In this update, one person believed to be a 14-year-old boy has died this evening after falling from Shakespeare Cliff at the popular Coromandel Beach, Cook's Beach. Emergency services were called to Pūrangi Road at about 10 to 6. Cordons remain in place while emergency services work at the scene. Police are appealing for information after a post-mortem examination into an unexplained death in Dunedin failed to determine the cause of death. Emergency services were called to Leckhampton Court about 11 o'clock on Wednesday night after a man was found unresponsive. The number of electric vehicles we're buying has tripled in a year. 10,500 EVs were registered in the September quarter. Infometrics principal economist Brad Olson says households are looking to cut fuel costs.
2: You've got a 230% increase in full battery EVs, a 169% lift in plug-in hybrids, whereas diesels and petrols are actually down.
1: A fire truck crashed in Manawatū this afternoon, injuring three volunteer firefighters. Fire and Emergency says they were heading to a vegetation blaze near Bulls. Two of the firefighters were taken to hospital. And Tennessee death row inmate Krista Pike is reportedly in a critical condition after her botched execution. She survived two lethal injection attempts and was then sent to hospital in an ambulance, and her lawyers are now asking for her sentence to be commuted. That's news.
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1: In sport, All Blacks captain Adi Savi has officially announced he's moving to the Blues, his third Super Rugby home, on a one-year deal. Savi confirmed rugby's worst-kept secret in a lengthy live stream in which he wore the jerseys of all five New Zealand sides. The 32-year-old also seemed to confirm it would be his last Super season. And MPC Rugby in Invercargill, Southland, Northland. Last round of the regular season, at halftime it was 14-all. Northland scored two tries in the last 10 minutes to win it 28-14 and go top of the table for the time being at least. Kiwi golf star Dame Lydia Ko will start her second round tomorrow, six shots off the lead in the latest LPGA event in Hawaii. Dame Lydia shot a one under par round of 71, 17 pars and one birdie, and is in a share of 49th place. And big changes coming for the Warriors in the NRLW. 10 players have left in recent days. The Warriors lost their last five games to tumble out of playoffs contention, finishing seventh. That's sport. I'm Jeff Bryan.
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1: Mostly cloudy for Rotorua with the westerly, an overnight low of 8. Showers tomorrow with a moderate southwester, some rain early at night, and partly cloudy on Sunday. A high tomorrow of 19. Mainly fine for Tauranga with the westerly, an overnight low of 10. Tomorrow it's partly cloudy, still a moderate westerly, some rain early at night, and Sunday a mix of sun and cloud, a top tomorrow of 20. Tauranga mainly fine, Whakatane partly cloudy, a westerly all round, Tauranga 10 overnight, Whakatane 5, foggy for some overnight, mainly fine tomorrow, Tauranga a top of 20, Whakatane 18. Partly cloudy for Taupō with the westerly, an overnight low of 8. Tomorrow rain from the afternoon, still that moderate westerly, Sunday back to partly cloudy and a high tomorrow of 17.
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0: 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The Heat. Turn it up.
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0: step aboard the Lakeland Queen for a unique New Zealand cruise experience, embracing the spirit of Manaakitanga and the immersive beauty and culture of Rotorua. The Lakeland Queen, bringing you the latest news update.
1: Good morning. In this update, a strong earthquake has rumbled the central North Island. GeoNet says the 5.3 magnitude quake struck just before 3 a.m. east of New Plymouth. The shaking is being described as strong, and more than 7,000 people have reported feeling it so far. Polytech and university staff have united over pay disputes for the first time. Nearly 10,000 will strike through the Tertiary Education Union unless negotiations are successful. National Secretary Amy Ross says universities need to offer rises in line with the cost of living.
2: It's insulting on top of continuous offers which have been less. For our Polytech members, they've got employers who are refusing to even come to the table.
1: The pilot who was attacked by his co-pilot mid-flight says he kept fighting because he couldn't let others die. Passengers rushed the cockpit on the flight to Israel earlier this week to help. In his first video since the attacks, Mit Machar says he was on the ground in the cockpit when he realised it was falling. The pilot trained in New Zealand 18 years ago. Donald Trump claims Europe has agreed to release diesel reserves to the US. On his social media platform Truth Social, he claims there's agreement to release a massive amount of their heavily stocked diesel oil, effective immediately. The move follows days of pressure to cool surging costs. And there's a chance to preserve a piece of personal history through the Christchurch photo hunt. City libraries have been collecting the pics since 2008. Digital curation librarian Sarah Snelling.
3: Because we record information and metadata around the photographs, then they're going to be searchable in the future, one step above what happens on Facebook.
1: Submissions are open until the end of the month. And that's news.
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1: To sport, and All Blacks captain Adi Savia will play for the Blues in Super Rugby Pacific 2027. He's looking forward to the challenge despite it never being on his wish list.
4: If you were telling me 10 years ago I'd be playing for the Blues, I'd laugh at you. But there's something beautiful about being in an unexpected place.
1: Savia is currently recovering from a dislocated shoulder. To NPC Rugby, and Northland are back on top of the points table after scoring a 28-14 win over Southland in Invercargill. Scores were locked at 14-all at the break. Today, Manawa 2 host Canterbury. Counties Manukau defend the Ranfurly Shield against Hawke's Bay, and Waikato are at home against Tasman. Liam Lawson has finished 8th and 9th in the first two practices at the Malaysian Grand Prix. Max Verstappen and Charles Leclerc record the two fastest times. Dame Lydia Ko has just snuck inside the cut at the LPGA's tournament in Hawaii. She'll start her second round just after 7 this morning at 1 under and tied 49th, 6 shots behind the leader. And that's sport. I'm KM Adams.
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1: Partly cloudy for the Bay of Plenty today with a high of 20, dropping to 9 tonight. Tomorrow's mostly cloudy with a high of 16 for Sunday and mainly sunny and 16 the high on Monday. Partly cloudy with rain later this afternoon for Rotorua. We've got a high of 18, dropping to 6 tonight. Tomorrow cloudy with a high of 14 for Sunday, sunny and 17 the high on Monday. Clear throughout the day for Whakatane with rain coming in tonight. We've got a high of 21, dropping to 8. Tomorrow mostly cloudy with moderate sou'westers, a high of 16, a mix of sun and cloud Monday. Mostly clear this morning for Kaupo, but showers later this afternoon with a high of 16, dropping to 4 tonight. Tomorrow a mix of sun and cloud with a high of 13 for Sunday, mainly sunny Monday.

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1: Good morning. In this update, an early morning wake-up for North Islanders as a 5.3 magnitude quake rumbles through. GeoNet says it struck just before 3 a.m. at a depth of 11 kilometres. It centred east of New Plymouth. Fire and Emergency says it did not receive any call-outs relating to the jolt. Meanwhile, an earthquake has rocked Victoria in Australia. Geoscience Australia says the 4.8 quake centred near Leongatha, southeast of Melbourne. More than 14,000 reported feeling it, a few of those from as far north as Canberra. Universities and polytechs are being urged to offer better pay deals. Nearly 10,000 tertiary education union members are poised to strike. National Secretary Amy Ross says the onus is on political parties too.
2: Tertiary education funding in Aotearoa is well below the OECD average. We need at least $900 million boost.
1: Riot police in France are on the streets as students protest school conditions. Demonstrations are being held across the country over a lack of teachers, overcrowded classrooms and rundown buildings. As many as 300 police officers have been injured. Pharmacies are happy to see more medicine added to the prescription-free list. The government will be funding conditions like skin infections and mild dermatitis. Pharmacy Guild President Kesh Naidu-Rofe.
3: Primary care in general needs as much support as possible, and we have a community of pharmacists who are ready and able and skilled to provide.
1: And that's news.
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1: To sport, and All Blacks captain Adi Sevilla will suit up for his third Super Rugby team in the new year after signing for the Blues. He's previously played for the Hurricanes and Moana Pacifica.
4: I think we're all going to be excited. You know, for some of us, it's the first time in a Blues jersey and environment. So I'm really looking forward to adding where I can, but also learning as well.
1: Sevilla is currently recovering from a dislocated shoulder. And Northland are top of NPC rugby after a 28-14 win over Southland in Invercargill. Scores were locked at 14 all at half time. Northland have 38 points, one ahead of Otago. Liam Lawson has finished 8th and 9th driving for Racing Bulls in the first two practices at the Malaysian Grand Prix. And as expected, Manchester City have appealed the guilty charge relating to breaches of the Premier League's financial regulations. Dame Lydia Ko has just snuck inside the cut at the LPGA's tournament in Hawaii. She starts her second round shortly. At the Alfred Dunhill Links Championship at St Andrews, Daniel Hillier is tied 9th, three shots behind the leader after two rounds. And that's sport. I'm KM Adams.
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1: Partly cloudy for the Bay of Plenty today with a high of 20, dropping to 9 tonight. Tomorrow's mostly cloudy with a high of 16 for Sunday and mainly sunny and 16 the high on Monday. Partly cloudy with rain later this afternoon for Rotorua. We've got a high of 18, dropping to 6 tonight. Tomorrow, cloudy with a high of 14 for Sunday, sunny and 17 the high on Monday. Clear throughout the day for Whakatane with rain coming in tonight. We've got a high of 21, dropping to 8. Tomorrow, mostly cloudy with moderate sou'westers, a high of 16, a mix of sun and cloud Monday. Mostly clear this morning for Taupo, but showers later this afternoon with a high of 16, dropping to 4 tonight. Tomorrow, a mix of sun and cloud with a high of 13 for Sunday, mainly sunny Monday.
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0: 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He reo Māori. He reo Māori.
1: He reo rangatira. Kia ora te whānau. Here is Ngā Rerenga Kupu o te Rā, Māori Phrase a Day. Today we look at Ngā Hākinakina, sports and recreation. Kei te tākaro pāwhutu paoro mātou, meaning we're playing touch rugby. 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
1: 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Today we look at the days of the week. 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
2: He reo kōrero, he reo ora. 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
3: Kia ora te whānau. Here is Ngā Rerenga Kupu o te Rā. Māori phrase a day. Today we look at Ngā Hākinakina. Sports and recreation. 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Meaning, we're playing touch rugby. 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
6: Good morning. In this update, nearly 10,000 tertiary education staff have voted to strike over pay conditions. It's the first time polytechs and universities are joining forces. Tertiary Education Union National Secretary Amy Ross says they're 100% committed to good faith negotiations.
7: Our members are active, they're activated, and they're sick of the lack of movement and the lack of commitment.
6: Clashes are unfolding on the streets of France as students protest school conditions. The demonstrations are over a lack of teachers, overcrowded classes and rundown buildings. Tear gas is being used in some places as police fear conditions are becoming more hostile. Two earthquakes this morning. A 5.3 magnitude quake was felt in the central North Island, east of New Plymouth, just before 3 a.m. Meanwhile, across the Tasman, an earthquake has rocked Victoria in Australia. A 4.8 quake was centred near Leongatha, southeast of Melbourne. The annual Christchurch photo hunt is on, offering a chance to preserve your family history. This year, the city libraries would love more pics from the 70s to 90s and eastern suburbs. Digital curation librarian Sarah Snelling says the theme is connections.
8: Those social connections that connect people, as well as physical connections that have developed in Canterbury, like roads that have developed new bridges, the airport.
6: Locals can submit up to the end of the month. And Hilary Duff has released a song called Catastrophe for the new Cat in the Hat movie. The movie is a CG animated film of the Dr. Seuss book starring Bill Hader as the voice of the title character. It opens in theatres November 6th. And that's news.
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6: To sport, and he might be the All Blacks captain, but Ardie Savea isn't expecting any favours when he turns up to his first Blues training next season.
9: I got to train hard to make the team first, mate. That's how good the Blues trio was.
6: Savea has signed a one-year deal with the Blues, although he's currently recovering from a shoulder dislocation. To NPC Rugby, Northland are back on top of the points table after scoring a 28-14 win over Southland in Invercargill. Scores were locked at 14-all at the break. Today, Manawatū host Canterbury. Counties Manukau defend the Ranfurly Shield against Hawke's Bay, and Waikato are at home against Tasman. Liam Lawson has finished 8th and 9th in the first two practices at the Malaysian Grand Prix. Max Verstappen and Charles Leclerc record the two fastest times. Dame Lydia Ko has just snuck inside the cut at the LPGA's tournament in Hawaii. She's just started her second round and picked up two early shots to be sitting at 3 under 4 shots behind the leader. And that's sport. I'm KM Adams.
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6: Partly cloudy for the Bay of Plenty today with a high of 20 dropping to 9 tonight. Tomorrow's mostly cloudy with a high of 16 for Sunday and mainly sunny and 16 the high on Monday. Partly cloudy with rain later this afternoon for Rotorua. We've got a high of 18 dropping to 6 tonight. Tomorrow cloudy with a high of 14 for Sunday, sunny and 17 the high on Monday. Clear throughout the day for Whakatane with rain coming in tonight. We've got a high of 21 dropping to 8. Tomorrow mostly cloudy with moderate sou'easters, a high of 16, a mix of sun and cloud Monday. Mostly clear this morning for Taupō but showers later this afternoon with a high of 16 dropping to 4 tonight. Tomorrow a mix of sun and cloud with a high of 13 for Sunday, mainly sunny Monday.
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4: Kia ora te whānau. Here is Ngā Rerenga Kupu o te Rā, Māori phrase a day. Today we look at Ngā Hākinakina, sports and recreation. Kei te tākaro pāwhutu paoro mātou, meaning we're playing touch rugby. 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You can replace pāwhutu paoro with poitarawhiti, netball, poitūkohu, basketball, poifana, soccer, futu paoro, rugby. 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
4: 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Rahoroi o Hatarei is the kupu Māori for Saturday. Rahoroi o Hatarei, Saturday.
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3: Kia ora te whānau. Here is Ngā Rerenga Kupu o te Rā, Māori phrase a day. Today we look at Ngā Hākinakina, sports and recreation. Kei te tākaro pāwhutu paoro mātou, meaning we're playing touch rugby. Pāwhutu paoro, touch rugby. You can replace pāwhutu paoro with poitarawhiti, netball, poitūkohu, basketball, poifana, soccer, futupaoro, rugby. Ngā rerenga kupu o te rā, Māori phrase a day.
1: He reo kōrero, he reo ora.
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1: He reo Māori.
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5: Step aboard the Lakeland Queen for a unique New Zealand cruise experience. Embracing the spirit of Manaakitanga and the immersive beauty and culture of Rotorua, the Lakeland Queen bringing you the latest news update.
6: Good morning. In this update, up to 100 million barrels of diesel and crude oil are being released by major countries in a bid to stop soaring prices. Leaders from the G7 held an urgent meeting after the US president said he might ask European countries to release diesel reserves as he considered banning US exports of fuel. In a statement, leaders say they'll release the reserves within 4 months. Tertiary education union members could withhold student grades if strikes go ahead. Nearly 10,000 have voted to lay down tools to encourage better pay deals from universities and polytechs. Tertiary education union national secretary Amy Ross.
7: Our members will be working through what are the most effective options that are appropriate for the event, and we'll be making those decisions in the next week or so.
6: Police in Dunedin are making inquiries this weekend after an unexplained death. Officers were called to Leckhampton Court earlier this week when a man was found unresponsive but later died. Police say anyone who saw anything unusual in the area on Wednesday night is urged to contact them. The Pharmacy Guild has welcomed an increase in approved funded medicines. Community pharmacies can now offer prescription-free options for ailments like skin infections. President Kesh Naidu-Roff.
8: These are conditions that we have been treating anyway. It's just that now we are being acknowledged but also being supported with government funding.
6: And get ready for soccer on a whole new scale. Messi and the Giants premieres on Disney Plus next year. The trailer has just dropped for the upcoming animated sports fantasy series, executive produced by the Argentine soccer superstar. The story follows Leo, a 12-year-old boy who becomes trapped in an alternate reality ruled by Giants and must compete in soccer-like battles. And that's news.
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6: To sport an injured All Blacks captain, Ardie Savea will suit up for his third Super Rugby team in the new year after signing for the Blues. He's previously played for the Hurricanes and Moana Pacifica.
9: I think we're all going to be excited. You know, for some of us, it's the first time in a Blues jersey and environment. So I'm really looking forward to adding where I can, but also learning as well.
6: Savea is currently recovering from a dislocated shoulder. In NPC Rugby, Northland are top of the points ladder after a 28-14 win over Southland in Invercargill. Scores were locked at 14-all at half-time. Northland have 38 points, one ahead of Otago. Today, Manawatū host Canterbury at 2 o'clock. Counties Manukau defend the Ranfurly Shield at 5 against Hawke's Bay, while Waikato are at home facing Tasman tonight. New Zealand's opening match of the men's 2027 ODI Cricket World Cup will be against South Africa in Cape Town October 9th next year. The draw has been confirmed with the Black Caps in Group B alongside co-hosts South Africa, Bangladesh, England, Sri Lanka and a yet-to-be-decided nation. And that sport, I'm KM Adams.
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6: Partly cloudy for the Bay of Plenty today with a high of 20, dropping to 9 tonight. Tomorrow's mostly cloudy with a high of 16 for Sunday and mainly sunny and 16 the high on Monday. Partly cloudy with rain later this afternoon for Rotorua. We've got a high of 18, dropping to 6 tonight. Tomorrow cloudy with a high of 14 for Sunday, sunny and 17 the high on Monday. Clear throughout the day for Whakatane with rain coming in tonight. We've got a high of 21, dropping to 8. Tomorrow, mostly cloudy with moderate sou'easters, a high of 16, a mix of sun and cloud Monday. Mostly clear this morning for Taupō, but showers later this afternoon with a high of 16, dropping to 4 tonight. Tomorrow, a mix of sun and cloud with a high of 13 for Sunday, mainly sunny Monday.
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0: Take in the stunning scenery of Ohinemutu, Makoya Island, and Sulphur Point while enjoying a buffet-style and a la carte meal. For more info, head to lakelandqueen.com. Now, your news update.
1: Good morning. In this update, land has been secured for a potential future hospital facility in South Auckland. Lauren Paddy has the details.
2: The 13-hectare site on Karaka Road in Drury is near Transport Links and was purchased for $45.3 million. Health Minister Simeon Brown says as part of a long-term investment in the health of South Auckland, a range of options will be considered for the site, but it will be subject to future planning and investment decisions.
1: A man has been taken to hospital after an assault in the Auckland suburb of Onehunga. Police were called to Onehunga Harbour Road at 5:15 last night. He was taken to hospital in an ambulance. Police say their inquiries are ongoing. Donald Trump's threats to ban diesel exports have prompted major countries to release their reserves. Leaders from G7 nationals have agreed to share their stockpiles in a bid to bring prices at the pump down. The US president says the agreement to release 100 million barrels of oil and diesel is starting immediately. A British man has been charged with planning acts of terrorism, including against MP Nigel Farage. Police say Joshua Carey from South Yorkshire has been charged with the preparation of terrorist acts and will appear in court next week. Christchurch City Libraries are looking for photos to add to a digital heritage collection, and locals that submit pictures showing connection will go in the draw to win a voucher. Digital curation librarian Sarah Snelling says it preserves the past.
3: Especially in Christchurch, we've sort of seen how quickly places and communities can change and those memories are sort of lost. So having those photos can really, really help spark memories.
1: And that's news.
0: 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Bringing you the sports news update.
1: The Sport and White Ferns pace bowler Hannah Rowe is more determined than ever now that she's been recalled to the New Zealand squad. Rowe is back in the team to face Australia in three T20s in 2 weeks' time in Queensland.
4: Every time you are dropped, you know, there's definitely that desire to really get better and get back out there.
1: The team is captained by Amelia Kerr. All Blacks captain Adi Savea has signed to play for the Blues in Super Rugby 2027, while Northland are top of NPC Rugby after beating Southland. Today, Manawatū host Canterbury at 2 o'clock. Counties Manukau defend the Ranfurly Shield against Hawke's Bay with a 5 p.m. kickoff, and Waikato are at home against Tasman tonight. And Liam Lawson has finished 8th and 9th in the first two practices at the Malaysian Grand Prix. Max Verstappen and Charles Leclerc recorded the two fastest times. That's sport. I'm KM Adams.
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1: Partly cloudy with rain later this afternoon for Rotorua. We've got a high of 18, dropping to 6 tonight. Tomorrow, cloudy with a high of 14 for Sunday, sunny and 17 the high on Monday. Partly cloudy for the Bay of Plenty today with a high of 20, dropping to 9 tonight. Tomorrow's mostly cloudy with a high of 16 for Sunday and mainly sunny and 16 the high on Monday. Mostly clear this morning for Taupō, but showers later this afternoon with a high of 16, dropping to 4 tonight. Tomorrow, a mix of sun and cloud with a high of 13 for Sunday, mainly sunny Monday. Clear throughout the day for Whakatane with rain coming in tonight. We've got a high of 21, dropping to 8. Tomorrow, mostly cloudy with moderate sou'easters, a high of 16, a mix of sun and cloud Monday.
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0: she got. 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It's all good. You know your man, Big Mike? Yeah, the first round draft pick, Big Mike. I know you know him as Mike, but I call him Big Mike. Yeah, why you got your mouth open, boo? Close your mouth. Cause see, he's feeling me.
1: The hate.
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1: Good morning. In this update, a large fire has broken out at a Masterton pub. Fire and emergency were called to Farrier's Bar and Eatery on Queen Street around 7:30 this morning. Crews from Masterton, Carterton and Greytown responded with aerial and other specialist appliances. The fire is under control and it's not yet clear what caused the blaze. It's hoped further expansion is on the horizon for pharmacies. The government has added more treatments to the prescription-free list. Pharmacy Guild President Kesh Naidu-Rofe says it's a recognition of highly trained professionals.
2: This is the first step in the government providing support and funding for us to do that, but it also opens the door to have conversations about what else we can do.
1: The New York governor has said she's deeply disturbed with the original investigation by police after gang rape allegations at Cornell University in 2024. The governor's also said she supports closing a loophole in New York law that can make it nearly impossible for survivors to seek justice if they voluntarily consumed alcohol or drugs before an assault. It's time to dust off the old album and find a hidden gem for the annual Christchurch photo hunt. Entries go in the draw to win Riverside Market vouchers while the pics are preserved for future generations. Digital curation librarian Sarah Snelling.
3: Often it's the everyday moments that we don't have a lot of because people sort of think that they're just an ordinary thing, but often they tell the most interesting stories.
1: And that's news.
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1: To sport, Eddie might be the All Blacks captain, but Adi Savea isn't expecting any favours when he turns up to his first Blues training next season.
4: I got to train hard to make the team first, mate. That's how good the loose trio was.
1: Savea has signed a one-year deal with the Blues, although he's currently recovering from a shoulder dislocation. To NPC Rugby, Northland are back on top of the points table after scoring a 28-14 win over Southland in Invercargill. Today, Manawatu host Canterbury at 2 o'clock. Counties Manukau defend the Ranfurly Shield against Hawke's Bay at Pukekohe at 5, and Waikato are at home against Tasman. Liam Lawson has finished 8th and 9th in the first two practices at the Malaysian Grand Prix. Max Verstappen and Charles Leclerc recorded the two fastest times. And Dame Lydia Ko has looked set to make the cut at LPGA's tournament in Hawaii. She's 2-under through 16 holes in the second round. And Daniel Hillier is top 10 after two rounds of the Alfred Dunhill Links tournament at St Andrews. That's after two rounds. That's sport. I'm KM Adams.
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1: Partly cloudy with rain later this afternoon for Rotorua. We've got a high of 18, dropping to 6 tonight. Tomorrow, cloudy with a high of 14 for Sunday. Sunny and 17 the high on Monday. Partly cloudy for the Bay of Plenty today with a high of 20, dropping to 9 tonight. Tomorrow's mostly cloudy with a high of 16 for Sunday and mainly sunny and 16 the high on Monday. Mostly clear this morning for Taupo, but showers later this afternoon with a high of 16, dropping to 4 tonight. Tomorrow, a mix of sun and cloud with a high of 13 for Sunday, mainly sunny Monday. Clear throughout the day for Whakatane with rain coming in tonight. We've got a high of 21, dropping to 8. Tomorrow, mostly cloudy with moderate sou'easters, a high of 16, a mix of sun and cloud Monday.

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1: Kaiateahi. Which actually you can translate this one means food of the fire.
2: Food of the fire.
1: And it pretty much means that's all they're good for. Yeah, might as well chuck them in the fire. So it is actually a bit of a curse, bit of a kofete, so be very careful when you're using it. And I suppose an expression in English that'd be the same as kaiateahi would be, what do you think?
2: I think through different levels of severity, you can be like, oh, tits on the ball. You know, for a easy go, but you know, there can be worse, you know.
1: Kaiateahi.
3: He reo Māori.
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5: 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Painga whāwhā, or aperira, is the kupu Māori for April. Painga whāwhā, or aperira, April.
3: He reo kōrero, he reo ora.
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2: Kaiateahi. Which, actually you can translate this one, means food of the fire.
3: Food of the fire.
2: And it pretty much means that's all they're good for. Yeah, might as well chuck them in the fire. So it is actually a bit of a curse, bit of a kofete. So be very careful when you're using it. And I suppose an expression in English that'd be the same as kaiateahi would be, what do you think?
3: I think through different levels of severity, you can be like, oh, tits on a ball. You know, for a easy go, but you know, there can be worse, you know.
2: You're... Yeah.
3: Kaiateahi.
4: He reo Māori. He reo Māori. He reo rangatira.
5: Kia ora e te whānau. Today we look at the days of the week. Rahoroi o Hatarei is the kupu Māori for Saturday. Rahoroi o Hatarei. Saturday.
4: He reo kōrero, he reo ora.
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7: Step aboard the Lakeland Queen for a unique New Zealand cruise experience, embracing the spirit of Manaakitanga and the immersive beauty and culture of Rotorua. The Lakeland Queen, bringing you the latest news update.
8: Good afternoon. In this update, a blaze at a Masterton pub has been brought under control. Fire and emergency were called to Farrier's Bar and Eatery on Queen Street around 7:30 this morning. A spokesperson says the fire on the first floor was well involved when crews arrived from the wider Wellington region. The cause is not yet known. The earth was shaking in this part of the world. A 5.3 magnitude quake was felt in the central North Island east of New Plymouth just before 3 a.m. this morning. The shaking was described as strong and more than 7,000 people reported feeling it. And across the Tasman, an earthquake also rocked Victoria in Australia. A 4.8 quake was centred near Leongatha, southeast of Melbourne. Polytech and university staff have united over pay disputes for the first time. Nearly 10,000 will strike through the Tertiary Education Union unless negotiations are successful. National Secretary Amy Ross says universities need to offer rises in line with the cost of living.
9: It's insulting on top of continuous offers which have been less. For our Polytech members, they've got employers who are refusing to even come to the table.
8: Another big K-pop group is boycotting the 2027 Grammy Awards. Stray Kids, who performed at the Governor's Ball Musical Festival earlier this year, have announced they will not submit for the Grammys. The move comes after the introduction of a controversial new category for Asian pop music and BTS announcing their boycott in July. And that's news.
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8: The sport and All Blacks captain Adi Savea will play for the Blues in Super Rugby Pacific 2027. He's looking forward to the challenge despite it never being on his wish list.
10: If you were telling me 10 years ago I'd be playing for the Blues, I'd laugh at you. But there's something beautiful about being in an unexpected place.
8: Savea is currently recovering from a dislocated shoulder. To NPC Rugby and Manawa 2 host Canterbury at 2 o'clock. Counties Manukau defend the Ranfurly Shield against Hawke's Bay with a 5 p.m. kickoff, and Waikato are at home against Tasman tonight. New Zealand's opening match of the Men's 2027 ODI Cricket World Cup will be against South Africa in Cape Town October 9th next year. The draw has been confirmed with the Black Caps in Group B alongside co-hosts South Africa, Bangladesh, England, Sri Lanka and a yet-to-be-decided nation. And Lydia Ko has completed her second round at the LPGA tournament in Hawaii. She had a 1-under round to be 2-under for the tournament, 10 shots behind the leader. And that's sport. I'm KM Adams.
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11: Partly cloudy with rain later this afternoon for Rotorua. We've got a high of 18, dropping to 6 tonight. Tomorrow, cloudy with a high of 14 for Sunday. Sunny and 17 the high on Monday. Partly cloudy for the Bay of Plenty today with a high of 20, dropping to 9 tonight. Tomorrow's mostly cloudy with a high of 16 for Sunday and mainly sunny and 16 the high on Monday. Mostly clear this morning for Taupo, but showers later this afternoon with a high of 16, dropping to 4 tonight. Tomorrow, a mix of sun and cloud with a high of 13 for Sunday, mainly sunny Monday. Clear throughout the day for Whakatane with rain coming in tonight. We've got a high of 21, dropping to 8. Tomorrow, mostly cloudy with moderate sou'easters, a high of 16, a mix of sun and cloud Monday.
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1: Kaiateahi. Which, actually you can translate this one, means food of the fire.
2: Food of the fire.
1: And it pretty much means that's all they're good for. Yeah, might as well chuck them in the fire. So it is actually a bit of a curse, bit of a kofete, so be very careful when you're using it. And I suppose an expression in English that'd be the same as kaiateahi would be, what do you think?
2: I think through different levels of severity, you can be like, oh, tits on the ball. You know, for a easy go, but you know, there can be worse, you know.
1: Kaiateahi.
3: Kia ora e te whānau. Today, we look at months of the year. Painga whāwhā, or aperira, is the kupu Māori for April. Painga whāwhā, or aperira, April.
4: He reo kōrero, he reo ora. A spoken language is a living language.
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1: Kaiateahi. Which, actually you can translate this one, means food of the fire.
2: Food of the fire.
1: And it pretty much means that's all they're good for. Yeah, might as well chuck them in the fire. So it is actually a bit of a curse, bit of a kofete, so be very careful when you're using it. And I suppose an expression in English that'd be the same as kaiateahi would be, what do you think?
2: I think through different levels of severity, you can be like, oh, tits on a ball. You know, for a easy go, but you know, there can be worse, you know.
1: You'll... Yeah. Kaiateahi.
3: Take in the stunning scenery of Ohinemutu, Makoya Island, and Sulphur Point while enjoying a buffet-style and a la carte meal. For more info, head to lakelandqueen.com. 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
4: Good afternoon in this update. The New Zealand-trained Indian pilot, who was stabbed by his co-pilot in a mid-air attack over the Middle East, has given his first interview. Smit Machar says he kept fighting for his life because he couldn't let others on board die. Passengers rushed into the cockpit on the flight from Dubai to Israel after the badly injured captain managed to get the door open as the plane was plummeting. The hero pilot learned to fly at aviation school in Dunedin 18 years ago. ACT wants to do away with spiritual concepts, including karakia or blessings, from the consenting process. Party spokesperson Simon Court says the proposed policy would not remove protections from heritage sites, urupa, or sites with customary uses, but he says they have no place in the planning system.
5: If we want to unlock New Zealand's potential, we can't be held hostage to people's spiritual or religious views when it comes to getting consents.
4: Christopher Luxon has unveiled National's Big Blue Bus on the campaign trail in East Auckland today. The PM in a chipper mood.
6: It's going to be great because, you know, we're going to take many of you media on board as you want to come. You're more than welcome. You might get sick of the campaign songs after a while.
4: The US is reportedly sending nearly 10,000 more troops to the Middle East. President Trump has hinted at renewed strikes on Iran after America's midterm elections in early November. And four people have been arrested in Southland in a crackdown on drug dealing. Police say search warrants turned up Class A and B substances and a stolen vehicle. Investigations are continuing, with further arrests likely. That's news.
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4: In sport, Hawke's Bay challenged Counties Manukau for the Ramfili Shield in Pukekohe at 5:05 this afternoon. The Magpies are on a three-game losing streak, and lock Hunter Morrison is eager to turn things around.
7: I think we all need to buy in together, go back to being a team and just playing Magpies rugby, bros. Obviously with the Ramfili Shield challenge, we've got no other choice to show it this weekend.
4: Today's NPC action kicks off at 2:05 with Manawatū in must-win mode against Canterbury and Palmerston North. Tasman take on Waikato and Hamilton at 7:10 tonight. A nervous wait for Dame Lydia Ko to see if she's made the cut at the latest LPGA Tour event in Hawaii. The Kiwi golfer had a 1-under-par second round to be 2-under for the tournament, which is the projected cut line. The clubhouse leaders are at 11-under. And Liam Lawson's looking quick, heading into tonight's qualifying session at the F1 race in Malaysia. The Racing Bulls driver was in the top 10 during the two practice sessions yesterday. The third practice session begins at 5:30, with qualifying at 9 tonight. That's sport, I'm John Day.
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4: For Rotorua, light rain developing, increasing clouds, moderate westerlies and a high of 18 degrees. Tonight, periods of rain early with moderate southerly winds, an overnight low of 5. For Tauranga, partly to mostly cloudy, moderate westerlies and a high of 20. Tonight there's some rain with moderate southeast winds and an overnight low of 8. Tomorrow, mostly cloudy and a high of 16 degrees. For Taupō, rain, increasing clouds and southwest winds, a high of 16 degrees. Tonight, those periods of rain continue early, moderate south southeast winds and an overnight low of 5 degrees. For Whakatane, some increasing clouds, moderate northerly winds and a high of 20 degrees. Tonight, there's periods of rain early with light southerly winds, looking at an overnight low of 7.
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